0: Gerard Trio, this time with Ben Stolaro and Carl Hartman. This hour at Ben's Friends of the Vine in Rio Vista, the Experiment Band, both of which are fine-tuned to be no-cover-charge shows. A lot of these will be no-cover-charge. Oh, and I have my guest coming in right now. This is a live broadcast. How you doing, Mr. Early? We're good. We'll wait for Gene, the booking agent for Antlers Tavern Blues Jam, and that's whom Mr. Early's coming in to represent. He's coming up later on this month in Vallejo. We'll get to that in a little while. Good to have you in.
1: Oh, thanks for having me.
0: Yes, sir. Yes, sir. So we're going to go ahead and continue with this list. Thank you, sir. And we got ourselves a Vacaville showing with Killbillies, one of my favorite classic rock, like 1950s style. 5 o'clock is happening right now if you want to get out. Filling Station in Fairfield, technically in Sassoon Valley at a little corner called Mancus. Yes, Filling Station is 21 over. $10 show with Whiskey and Honey. Sounds like a drink. It's a band. Americana music, a little bit of that country flair. 6 o'clock tonight at the Filling Station at Mancus Corner in Sassoon Valley, not Sassoon City, within Fairfield. Also, up at Sassoon Waterfront, if you want to head out there, out of town, tonight, 6:30 p.m., the Good Time Collective Band is back. They are hardworking, and they do give you a good time with classic tracks that really make the funk vibe. Finally, at 6:30 p.m. tonight at Luca's, a beer garden in downtown Benicia, $5 show, ain't much to get in for the Big Jangle. If you haven't checked them out, they do rock. They have some covers and some favorites, too, of their own. Yes, they are exploring their own sound, and they sound good. For $5 to keep them and others coming into Benicia. I love Luca's. That's not the only spot in Benicia, but that's one I'll mention here on the map. I'm just going to jump all over the place. Tonight, as well, at the Fourth Corner Speakeasy in Vallejo, I have the Tia Carroll on hand for 7 to 10 p.m. It'll be $28 day of the show because she is top-notch, and I'm telling you, people know who she is, so Fourth Corner Speakeasy is packing it in into downtown Vallejo's awesome arts entertainment district historical building, and we have a couple of shows to mention for them, and later on in this broadcast, I'll have some updates about their indie rock showcase, but right now I'm just going to keep digging through a lot of the local shows coming on right now. At the Empress Theater tonight, not too much to get in for the tribute act called House of Floyd at 8 o'clock. It's going to be, well, Pink Floyd. Definitely something that you haven't experienced if you haven't experienced Pink Floyd music, but you may know about some of their media output, like The Wall, a big-time movie from back in the 70s with a rock opera album. It is essential for a lot of us to have. If you don't know what I'm talking about, check them out, Pink Floyd. But the tribute act at 8 p.m. tonight in downtown Vallejo at the Empress Theater is where it's happening. The Relic Tavern in Benicia, right along First Street. 21 and over, it is spelled killer backwards. 8:30 p.m. tonight, they have the band called Gas Money. If you don't know what that's like, it's just real good rock and roll. Nothing else to add to it except you're going to have a great time. Two Trackin' is an awesome band. Two Trackin' is back on stage at Judy's Wild Wrangler in Vacaville. Judy's Wild Wrangler hosting a no-cover-charge show with a band that does deserve at least $10, at least. 9 p.m. tonight, Two Trackin'. They are a duo, and they do it well. Classic rock and some essential all-originals. 9 p.m. tonight, same city, Vacaville, different spot, 21 over. It's called Cheers. Yes, it's named after the TV show. If you know what it is, you already know. But they are going to have Running with Scissors. My other guest, Jean, is in the studio, so she'll be coming in just a moment. And when we get down with her, we're going to get cozy. Just make sure you know what we're talking about in just a moment. All this is happening tonight, and there's even more stuff going on. If I can keep telling you, I would have just a little bit of sweet time for these folks. So let's go ahead and give them a listen in just about 5 minutes or less. All right, Gene and Mr. Early, it's good to have you in here. Yes, they are in the live studio right now. I know. Okay, let's go over the bridge real quick. Cocoa County. It's not too far away. It's our part of the bay. The Slow Hand and Martinez Barbecue Joint. They got the Reluctant Heroes. Yes, Reluctant Heroes tonight at 6 o'clock. Over in Concord at the Sidegate Brewery is J.R. DeVille. I've heard of him. He is a, I want to say kind of a, not really blues though. J.R. DeVille, he's classic R&B, but I only heard him a couple of times in the last few years. Bambinos in Concord, they have the Hazy Operation Band at 6 o'clock. And then we got ourselves a bunch more to speak about. I got maybe one more list to go through, but no, I think, Gene, you're getting just about ready, right?
2: Yes.
0: Okay, so we'll give you just a couple more minutes. I want to give y'all a break from my talking, but I feel like I have a lot more to talk about, so if I do talk a little bit more, it'd be about one of those spots. Gene, just let me know when you're ready by waving your hand, and I'll set you up with the mic, and we'll be on our way. Oh, you are. You did wave your hand. Okay. You speak directly to the mic. Have it. Oh, I love your hair. You did something great with it. You look different. And Mr. Early, if you want to get up closer, we'll help you both get live on the air in 3, 2.
3: About here.
0: There we go. There you go. And we're going to bring you live on the air. There we go. You go ahead and shout out loud.
3: Well, hello.
0: You got it.
3: Dr. G, it's great to see you again.
0: Yes, and Mr. Early, let's go ahead and shout into the mic.
4: Oh, yes.
0: Okay, you may want to use Gene's mic a little bit. Put that in between both of you, and I'll raise you up a little bit louder than me, and that'll be fine.
3: There, how about that?
4: Okay.
0: Yes, that works, that works. And you want to monitor your own voice? You got the headphones on? I'm monitoring it. We have some music in the background, courtesy of Soma FM, human curated. That's some classic music. It gives us a classic vibe, and essentially what I listen to whenever I go to Antlers Tavern, 21 Over in Pinole, with the Blues Jam, with a different host every Tuesday night. Gene has been booking some of the greatest talents of the blues community in CC County and parts beyond. And I listen to that, and I'm like, this is not old-fashioned. This is exactly the new sense I'm looking for, that kind of music that I need. Gene, tell us a little bit about why your subtle ways are enriching our lives like this.
3: That's quite a question. I'm not sure if I know the answers to why. Mm-hmm. It just works out that way for me. I've been involved in music as long as I can remember, and I love the artists and the community, and it's especially wonderful right now. I've never seen a community like this, and I think Ed would agree with me that
0: absolutely
3: a very special time.
4: Yeah, it is.
0: Yes, indeed. Yes, indeed.
4: Yeah.
0: And Early, if I may just simply refer to you by your last name.
4: Yeah, sure.
0: you are a world traveler. You've had your day and your fill of everything. What can we say about you?
4: Oh, well, I'm still performing.
0: Yeah, so, exactly.
4: Yeah, still playing the trombone and, you know, and vocals, you know, I'm doing that.
0: You're hot with your trombone, man.
4: Mm.
0: Oh, yeah.
4: Thank you.
0: The fact that you know you're still performing is the greatest capstone on your life's journey. The fact that you are still up on stage, and this Tuesday you will be up to host the Tuesday night open mic at Antlers Tavern.
4: Well, no, not this Tuesday.
0: Oh, no.
4: A week from Tuesday.
0: From Tuesday.
3: The 18th. You can find Ed there hosting every third Tuesday. We have four regular hosts that rotate.
0: And from what I understand, I know we're busy trying to hook all this stuff up, but as I understand, you're also, can I say this out loud on the radio? You're booked for the third Saturday.
4: Oh, yes.
0: Yes.
4: Yes, I am.
0: I want to promote that. Can I promote that, Gene?
3: Oh, absolutely. Yes.
0: Okay. So this is your first time playing in Vallejo in a long time.
4: Yeah, in a while.
0: In a while. And it's gonna, and appropriately enough, it'll be at that Fourth Corner Speakeasy, which is in downtown Vallejo, 21 and over at the bar. And I am going to be jazzed to see you performing as yourself on your own with your band. Who are you going to bring with you?
4: Well, I'm going to have Gary Lionel Rich on guitar. I'm going to have Tim Romaine.
0: Mm-hmm.
4: On bass.
0: Mm-hmm.
4: I'm going to have Brett King Cosby
0: okay
4: on drums, and I'm going to have Mike Benedetti on guitar.
0: That's a smooth band. Mm.
3: Yes.
0: You're bringing out some of the rollers,
4: Yeah.
0: Now, what peculiar kind of sound you bring with you with that trombone? It makes it sound so different than the blues in general. What kind of trombone do you do?
4: Mainly R&B, maybe a little jazz to it, but still I got some blues to it.
0: Mm-hmm. Not swing, though, right?
4: No, not swing.
0: Exactly.
4: So much. Yeah.
0: Because people associate trombone with like that swing sound. So I want to make sure people understand when you play that instrument. I notice when you do it, it fits in so good with all those heavy players up on stage. Remember,
4: yeah.
0: This is a blues jam we're talking about. This is a blues artist. And the trombone just fits in. Now, I've seen some other players over at Antlers Tavern just bring it all together. And I'll talk to Gene about that in a moment, about the community you're surrounded with. But, Mr. Early, you are going to bring members of your greater band, because you have a bunch of people that you work with.
4: And sure.
0: Yeah, indeed. So I'm afraid we can't name drop everybody.
4: Well, no. But they can come by and see who they are.
0: Yes, indeed. And this is going to be the third Saturday of the month at the Fourth Corner Speakeasy. That'll be, I believe, August 15th and from 7 to 10 p.m.
4: Right.
0: It'll be a low-cost show, and I hope you all can dig in. And remember, the Fourth Corner Speakeasy is kind of a dress-up joint, but that don't mean that you have to stay away. Just be cool, and you'll have a great time, a cool time.
3: Oh, it looks like a beautiful venue.
0: It's a beautiful venue.
3: Yes.
0: That's right. Now I'm going to shift the mic over to you, Gene, get you loud and clear. Go ahead and bring that over to you, because we're going to talk a little bit about whom you have surrounded yourself with, because I really want to interview the lady here who has had the opportunity to work with easily over a dozen and a half, even up to two dozen different individual artists, not only centered around Pinole's Antlers Tavern, but basically that part of Cocoa County, right?
3: Yes.
0: And you have a number of artists that you've interacted with, that you've brought over to Antlers. But more importantly, you know all of them, and you're helping to coordinate the blues scene and the other kind of like rock and rollers to just have a great time in our part of the Bay. That's why I'm such an admirer of yours.
3: Oh, thank you. That's the main thing, is have a great time and bring this community together. And the musicians, they just really enjoy performing with each other. And that interaction and being able to work with, you know, different musicians, and it all seems to come together and they have a great time. And whatever small part I play in bringing them together, I mean, that's just really special and important to me.
0: Yeah. This is a Tuesday night blues jam with aficionados of the scene. If I call them professional artists who have been around, maybe a few of them played with bands that you probably already knew about. I care not to name drop when it comes to professional artists in our area, because I want them to stand alone by themselves, but I'm just alluding to that these artists are worth it to go to their stage and just sit there and have a great time. No cover charge. And Antlers Tavern, 21 over, does have a great steak dinner every so often.
3: Every Thursday.
0: Thursday, yes. It's one of the oldest dive bars in our part of the Bay, if I say so. And I wanted all of you out there to understand, it's not just blues. These artists, when they get together, they played with rock and roll bands, they played with funk and R&B bands, but individually, when they jam, they're going to their roots. Rock music and some aspects of R&B do come from the blues. And if you listen to the blues, you're getting not only schooled, but you're getting appreciative of all the various styles of rock and roll. So that's what I want to tell y'all. Please come out.
3: Yes.
0: This is one of the few blues jams I have seen in our part of the Bay that's just consistent and actually is worthwhile every Tuesday. Don't matter if you don't know who the main band is. Once you go there a few times, you'll know them. And I love how the audience interacts. I love how when I go there, I can tell it's not just regulars. Just anyone who walks in just feels that feeling. Now, Jane, do you want to name drop as many artists as possible?
3: Okay.
0: And don't worry about playing favorites. Some people are just going to get stooged and not be mentioned, so don't worry about that.
3: Well, let me start with some of our hosts. Of course, the Ed Early Band.
0: Yay.
3: On the third Tuesday of each month. And on the fourth Tuesday, we have Dave Chambers of Dynamite Dave and the Detonators. Now, they've been around the scene for quite some time, and they're local West Contra Costa County.
0: And that's a rock and roll band, right?
3: Primarily. Yeah. They do originals and some older rock. And yes. And not too much in the mainstream. They get off on the...
0: I love their sound. And you're right. They're kind of the classic early 60s sound. Like almost like Huey Lewis and the News style for some of you younger people. But when we say classic rock, that also means a lot of different things.
3: Yes.
0: But Dynamite Dave, I want to say... My man, I do like to mention the name of your band because y'all are great and I am a fan. Now, you just named two bands so far, and I told you you're going to forget a couple, but keep name dropping.
3: Okay, on the first Tuesday of the month, we have the Dave Matthews Band, another local community band, and he's primarily blues and harmonica player. Yeah, and it is not the Dave Matthews. Same name. But he's definitely his own person.
0: This guy's more famous.
3: At the moment, maybe.
0: At least in my book.
3: Yes.
0: The other Dave Matthews was a FM radio nationwide phenomena. He had his own style and sound. We're not talking about the more famous one a lot of us grew up with. But this guy, I really think he's actually very famous in his own right here in our part of the Bay. Because, again, they're bringing these styles out. They're creating that all-original sound of like from the kind of style you probably never heard live. This is just a gem for a lot of us who had never really experienced accessible blues, classic rock from professional artists who stand alone by themselves, who just stand out just because they are who they are. And Gene, that's three so far, right?
3: Right. So our fourth would be Paul Sutherland and his group he puts together. They're not really an official band, but it's a group. His cousin is with him on most of the Tuesdays he performs. Mm. And his name's Roger Allen. Mm. And he's a phenomenal guitarist that's been with the Delta Dogs for many, many years. And I'm sure you've heard of that.
0: So you've heard of... So we're hearing frontmen like Dave and the other Dave and the other... And then Ed Early. But with them are... Key individual artists, all of them hooking up into the band that is performing, and we're not even going to name drop all of them because that compounds it by a factor of four.
3: At least. Yes, it depends on it.
0: And if I mention them, like the Salinas brothers, I know Steve Salinas.
3: Yes.
0: What's his brother's name?
3: Pep.
0: Pepe?
3: Pep. Just Pep.
0: Oh. Yeah. I don't think I've met him yet.
3: And he's drummer, vocalist also.
0: That's right.
3: And the two of them are just so well connected and wonderful, and they do a lot of jazz fusion, and primarily they're with Danny, who's just a phenomenal bass player.
0: Yes,
3: and the three of them stand alone, really. You know, they will add guitar and other instruments as well, but even with just keyboard, bass, and drums, they're a powerful force, wouldn't you say?
0: Yeah. Now, Selena's brothers, they stand out on their own because they also do their own shows. So when we're name-dropping Dave and the Detonators, and we're name-dropping
3: Dave Matthews,
0: the local Dave Matthews, a legend, you can look them up. It's not just about Antlers Tavern. It's not just about Tuesday night. It's about what they're doing in Coco County. CC County is offering up a bunch of individual artists, which is what makes our guest here, Jean, all the more appreciated. Appreciate her for being kind of at the center of it and making sure they have a place to kind of wrap their wagons around Antlers Tavern. I don't think there's any many other places where all the artists kind of just get together and jam. I can name drop a number of other places like Toots Tavern and then Port Costa at the Warehouse and a bunch of spots over Martinez. Don't even talk to me about Concord. But it seems like Antlers has it, and it's really a chill spot, very historical feeling. But I want y'all to know that Salinas Brothers, though, the two of them, I first got introduced to them because they styled themselves as having a heavy metal night over at Club Tac for a while. And I had them up on my calendar like, God! Who does an open mic for heavy metal? They did.
3: Yes.
0: It did not last long. I even called up Club Tac and said, are you guys still doing it? They're like, nah, they moved on. But that's when I first learned about them. So they're polyglots. They are able to transcend whatever limitation of the form of the genre name, like, oh, they're just blues artists. No, they can work with anything. Professional artists have been around a lot of places over the past number of decades, can do anything, but we're talking with aficionados of an art form, the blues, because that's the roots, that is the gift, and it really incorporates a lot of things, a lot of instruments too. Again, some of y'all have never been around the blues, that's unfortunate, but on the third Saturday of this month, coming up on August 15th at Early Band, we'll be bringing in some of those regulars in that part of Coco County.
3: And yes. Veterans, I would say.
0: Yes.
3: They're really...
0: Yes. And bring that mic over back to Ed Early.
3: Okay.
0: Now's the time to explain to us, Ed, how much of a professional artist like you, can you name drop some of the folks you have played with in the past?
4: Actually, I guess the first big name I was regular with was Luther Ingram, but I didn't go on the road with him. I went into the studio with him. Started out on a local radio station doing a show backing up Dorothy Moore. Some people have forgotten about her, but she had the original crossover hit with Misty Blue.
0: Okay.
4: You know, back in the 70s. And then during time I was doing studio work with Luther Ingram, I picked up a gig with Albert King.
0: Ah.
4: And I worked with him off and on. Oh, 7 out of a 10-year period. And after I left him, I relocated to the Bay Area. And I started working with, at first, Bobby Reed and Surprise. You know, when they had a lead singer that was alive singing with them, Sarah Levingston. That was back about 35 years ago. Mm-hmm. And I worked with... Cal Valentine, and then I picked up a gig with Joe Louis Walker and the Boss Talkers, and then right after that, I got with Elvin Bishop, and I played with the Elvin Bishop Band for 28 years.
0: Okay.
4: Mm-hmm.
0: Now, I know someone like you has got to have your name somewhere in the books, in the Rock and Roll Hall of Fame, somewhere in there.
4: Well, it probably only would be as a backup for some of those artists.
0: Yeah,
4: cause, you know,
0: that's
4: cause,
0: right.
4: Of course, Elvin got inducted with the Paul Butterfield Band, and the same year they finally inducted Albert King.
0: That's right. Mm-hmm. That's what I'm saying. That's what I'm saying. You're saying just because? Nah. Not any artist can actually ever get themselves registered in that Rock and Roll Hall of Fame.
4: Right.
0: You're not just any artist. You know, okay, just because you ain't the front man on these hot bands don't mean you may have even been on an album.
4: Oh, well, yeah.
0: I mean, photographed, you know what I'm saying?
4: Oh, yeah.
0: Yeah.
4: Photographed and studio work and even a little bit of songwriting.
0: Ooh, yeah?
3: Yes, I was going to mention that.
0: Oh, man. I'm talking literally to a legend. I'm talking as though we hang out with some of the legends, but I'm just going to let Ed Early's name drop and speak for himself. The other artists, they can always speak for themselves. I had Stephen Salinas on this show once, and I just let him stand out by himself. But again, Gene... You have a lot of great friends, and they have a great friend with you. You make it so much fun. And I'm going to bring the mic back over to Gene real quick, because we got a few minutes left on this first half hour. And thank you for coming in on time, both of you. I like to give us like a good 20, 25 minutes and make it worth your time. But you are going to have your first gig, Gene, bringing in some folks you know to Vallejo. This is the first time you've really kind of done this here in our town. Kind of?
3: Yes. Yes.
0: Because it's been a little while.
3: And yeah.
0: There's another place that needs your help, by the way. And I want to say shout out to Cat's Lounge.
3: Yes, I was just going to mention when it was under previous ownership, pre-COVID, I guess. Ed was there frequently. So
0: that's right.
3: It's nice to hear they're bringing back the blues and other music.
0: Well, they're going to need you to help them, by the way.
3: Sure.
0: And I can tell you that right now because I just talked to the guy named Nelson, the current owner. He is up in his neck in what the hell I'm going to do to bring in music. Poor guy needs to bring in the old Kessler sound. I already just now talked to him. He's like, please do.
3: Great.
0: and he's willing to tell y'all that his birthday is coming up tonight. Cat's Lounge, K-A-T-S, Cat's Lounge on Couch Street in Vallejo. The owner, Nelson, is having his birthday, well, back on the 4th, but this tonight. Uh-huh. Come celebrate Nelson's birthday. So straight from the Rocket Ship Connection to our man, Nelson, happy birthday to you. The guy is originally from the Hashemite Kingdom of Jordan. He's been in Vallejo for over 50 years, and he somehow got saddled with the bar, the former Kesslers. And it's really stressful to rent a place like that, I tell you.
3: Yes.
0: So he wants some friends to come in. He needs folks to know that he's back to wanting to book blues. And I'm telling you, live on the air, Gene, I talked to him about you. And I told him that I would
3: thank you.
0: Bring you in to talk to him. And we're not going to miss out on potentially opening up a new blues joint here. Oh, an old blues joint. A new blues joint.
3: Yes.
0: There's a couple. I grew up in Vallejo. And it's worth noting that Vallejo's always had a great blues scene. But over the decades, a couple of spots may just no longer be dealing with one type of music. Of course, Kesslers is, former Kesslers, now it's Cats, always known to be that. So this is a good, happy return. If we can work this out and make it work, then we'll be bringing back some blues to this part of the Bay. And Gene, I'm telling you this live on the air to kind of tune you. I knew you were going to bring it up anyway, but thanks.
3: No problem. Actually, if we could go back to Antlers.
0: Yes, please.
3: For a moment, I
0: love
3: appreciate
0: Antlers.
3: It. We're starting something new. It's kind of a work in progress. On a Thursday, once a month, this month it'll be the third Thursday, the 20th, we're doing an invitational jam. So it's a little different setup.
0: Okay.
3: That's their steak night, and the Salinas brothers are the host, the core, the trio, and their first set will be more of dinner, jazz, that sort of thing, and then each month we have a special guest that we'll bring. Let's see, we had the Breed Loves.
0: Yes, the Breed Loves.
3: And we had Eddie Neon. And we've got some good ideas coming up. So if you'll come support us, we'd like to get this rolling. And it's not just a duplicate of the Tuesday. This is a different format.
0: Okay. This is at Antlers Tavern in Pinole along San Pablo Avenue, 21 and over, one of the oldest dive bars in our part of the Bay, which is an historical place.
3: Yes,
0: it's also
3: it is,
0: fun.
3: Yeah, historical.
0: The locals are friendly, and the prices are great. Tip your bartender. And yes, Thursday night steak night. That's right.
3: Yes. So we have that. And then also for the past, 4 years, 5 years, I think now, about 3 or 4 times a year.
0: Yeah.
3: I do a Wednesday showcase. I've had harmonica showcase.
0: Yes.
3: I do a women's benefit.
0: That was earlier this
3: annually.
0: Year.
3: Annually, yes.
0: In
3: that's
0: March.
3: In February.
0: February.
3: Third week of February. And also I do guitar showcases. This will be guitar showcase 3 coming up in October.
0: Is the Breed Loves going to be there?
3: I'm going to invite them. So because if they're available, yes, I would love to have them participate in it.
0: Yes.
3: So, yes, we have Stan Earhart. It's one of our features for that event.
0: Good.
3: Yes, and that'll be the 21st of October.
0: That's soon enough. And I mentioned Breed Loves because Barbara from the duo called the Breed Loves, she's now operating Guitars Not Guns.
3: Which is
0: nonprofit.
3: A wonderful show. A friend of mine's son went to her classes and just what a great project that is. And she's so wonderful in the community and all the work that Barbara does and Jay. Yes.
0: Speaking of Jay, now technically, I mean, the Breed Loves, they do good with acoustic, but technically Jay does ukulele?
3: Ukulele and guitar.
0: A guitar, of course.
3: With his own sound, absolutely unique.
0: I mentioned the Breedloves as often as they perform in our area, but seeing them perform with that ukulele, Jay did his own sound. Now, some folks think ukulele is only Pacific Islander sound, but that guy made it jam like it was rocking. I had never heard no ukulele sound like that.
3: Yes.
0: So if you ever hear about the Breedloves coming in and you're nearby or you make time, 100% recommended. I mean, you can't go wrong saying that about someone you enjoy being around because you want other people to enjoy them. The Breedloves, though, Barbara does Guitar Nut Guns. It's a nonprofit that helps translate violence into the community towards more creative options, and it's a nonprofit. So, hey, big ups, Barbara. So, anyway, we're talking about Gene. You're doing a guitar showcase in October. So,
3: yes.
0: That's what we're talking about. And any other upcoming festivals you have in later in the season?
3: That's about it for now. Like I said, this invitational jam that we're starting monthly, that will be the 20th of this month at Antlers from 7 to 10.
0: Great. Ed Early, you're going to be on the Tuesday next, right?
4: The Tuesday, a week from
0: yes.
4: 7 Tuesday.
0: Yeah. So in a week and a half, Tuesday, next Tuesday.
3: The 18th. Yes.
0: Yeah. Ed Early Band, he's the man with the trombone. He's performed with a lot of artists throughout the decades, and he's bringing together a great seasoned troupe of fine musicians. And it's not just blues. When they jam, they really make it tune. But it is mainly primarily blues influence, if I can say that. But
4: sure.
0: Yes.
4: Yeah.
0: It's a blues jam, obviously. And But when we talk about the other artists, like Salinas Brothers doing jazz, like I said earlier, they know how to do different genres.
4: Oh, yeah, they do.
0: Yeah, everyone does who participates in this jam, but also it's a jam. So, like I said, the locals are cool. The Antlers Tavern is cool. And you, as long as you can perform, don't worry about your proficiency, but there will be a moment during the jam after the main performance by Ed Early and his band and the other bands every other Tuesday. They do their thing. This man, Ed Early and his band, are going to do their own performance, and then afterwards, it'll be cool. If you feel up to it, get up on stage with them. As long as you're respectful, don't get too drunk.
4: Yeah.
0: And don't try to play punk rock or heavy metal. It's a blues jam. Yeah.
4: No, that wouldn't work with us.
3: Well, we have rock, and also we seem to attract horn players.
0: Yes, I like
3: which
0: this man.
3: I've been involved in jams for more years than I care to mention, but this one just for some reason brings in the horn players. We had Al Lazard stop by. What? 2 weeks ago, I believe. And we have a wonderful trumpet player and several sax players that come.
4: Avila.
3: Yes. And they all get together and with Ed, and then you have a whole combo.
4: Mm-hmm.
3: Yes. We have Adrian Justice.
4: Sean.
0: Now, that's name dropping. That's making me feel good that you're up on the mic.
3: Yes, and then we get some drummers that are just phenomenal.
4: Oh, yeah.
3: Yes, Bobby B. Bareilles.
0: Mm-hmm.
3: Let's see. We get Thomas Churchill and Russ Hawkins. Danielle Wainsley, drummer girl.
4: Yeah. Mm-hmm.
3: She's everyone's favorite, even the drummers.
4: Oh, yes.
0: Good. Good.
3: Yes.
0: Oh, thank you so much. That's it for this interview, unless we have more things to add. And this is your hour, so please, if you had anything else to add, now's the time to do it.
3: I've known Ed for over 35 years, more than that.
0: Wow, yeah.
3: Yes, we go so far back, and I still get a thrill every time he performs.
0: Yeah, I do too.
3: Even after all this time, and he really is a living legend.
0: Yes,
3: actually, we have one of the music fans at Antlers calls him a national treasure.
0: Yeah.
3: Which
0: the man's blushing, by the way.
3: Yes.
0: After all these years.
3: Yes, because his history is so, we could name drop name. I actually met him at John Lee Hooker's house.
0: So
3: let's drop that name. Because he was a very special friend.
0: Somehow John Lee Hooker feels like a Vallejoan somehow.
4: Well, he used to hang up here too.
3: Yes, he did.
0: Yes, he did. That's right. We should have a street or an alleyway named after him somewhere. Yeah. But if we call it a Jolly Hooker Alley, I don't know. Mm-hmm. Ooh, no way. But anyway, so that's the blues. It's cool, and it's at Early Band, and it's going to happen in about 11 days on a Tuesday called the 18th, and that's at Antlers Tavern, 21 over. It's one of the oldest dive bars in the Bay Area, and it's in humble little Pinole right along San Pablo Avenue. If you have never been to Pinole, it literally is a one Main Street kind of town right next door to Hercules and Rodeo.
3: Yes.
0: Small town in the Bay. This is our part of the Bay. It's all a bunch of different little small towns, and you have to travel a little bit to get to these places, but Pinole is not that far from where we're broadcasting. If you're in Crockett, Benicia, American Canyon, Pinole is a destination. I love that spot. I really do.
4: Mm-hmm.
0: All right. All right.
3: Yes, and then with the 4th Street, we're really looking forward to being there.
0: This will be his first performance. Fourth Corner Speakeasy in Vallejo.
3: Yes.
0: August 15th in Vallejo in the downtown.
3: That's an early show, right? Yes.
0: 7 o'clock till 10. And they have a full bar. It's a nonprofit. It's a historical building. Mm-hmm. And definitely Vallejo needs more blues. Like we were jamming with that, exploring the option, opening up a new spot. Sorry to put you on a spotlight like that, but I'm excited. Anyway, y'all, we talked about a full range of things, and it's all about the blues, and this is what this show's all about, Americana music and that rock and roll. Later on in the hour, I have some smooth independent rock to play for y'all from an upcoming show at the same spot, Fourth Corner Speakeasy, and maybe we'll hear from the guy who's putting that on later. I'm going to go ahead and walk my friends out. You go ahead and listen to the music in the background as I give you a little bit of that time. Just go ahead and rock yourself sweetly and gently into tomorrow or tonight. You'll find out what to do. Stay tuned. You're on board the Rocket Ship Connection.

Happy birthday, Gene! Bye. This is your captain speaking. Oh, yeah, please do. And she's walking away. I'm going to go ahead and say again, Gene is going to be celebrating her birthday tomorrow, wink, wink, at Toots Tavern. Toots Tavern is in Crockett City, 21 and over. It's a happening joint. They have a lot of rock and roll shows there. And you may have missed the first Sunday showcase from Sanchez Boone, a.k.a. Ricardo, a.k.a. Spit Shine Show on Mondays here at Ozcat Radio. He has a couple of bands, including the High Card Drifters, and they do host their own Toots Tavern open mic. That's the spot, 21 over in Crockett. That is hosting Gene's birthday party tomorrow. Now, she already walked away, so I can mention all of that, you know. It's kind of open to the public. She kind of had me make sure I understood that she is just inviting all of you. It's going to be in the evening some point in time. All right, folks. I'm back. I'm the captain for the Rocket Ship Connection. We have been blasting off for a little while. Let's get right. She is just inviting all of you. It's going to be in the evening some point in time. All right, folks. I'm back. I'm the captain for the Rocket Ship Connection. We have been blasting off for a little while. Let's get right back into it because I got a few tunes.

So right after the upcoming updates. First half hour is always set aside for what is happening at various joints around our part of the bay, but the second half is set up to discuss purely independent rock and roll, ska music, and all types of weirdness. So let's get right on into it. Ragtag Shows, they are a production crew centered around the Planetarium in Richmond. All ages venue, nonprofit, DIY ethic, $10 shows, including coming up on the 10th, on Monday at 7 o'clock. They have A Place We've Always Been, that's the name of a band, Lost Not Found, Carmen 16, and State of Reliance, kind of thrashcore punk. Following that, next Friday, August 14th, at the Planetarium in Richmond, a $12 show, all ages, Sonia Espiritu with Ma Sampson, Get Close, and Owl Licks. The Planetarium is on Jacuzzi Street in Richmond City. I hope you can make it out. They are mostly punk rock, some independent rock, and a little bit of heavy metal. Every so often, they'll have hip-hop, too. It's all completely independent and local bands. Oh, yeah. I want to bring y'all now to a different spot that's very similar, just a little bit over the breezeway in Alameda County, Berkeley. Yep, 924 Gilman, $5 annual membership fee to help support a great nonprofit all-ages venue. It's not just for the kids, it's for the punks and the ska aficionados and some heavy metal and, again, a little bit of hip-hop. It's a style, a DIY ethic. 924 Gilman wants you to be involved. They have great volunteer positions that will get you involved and make you feel good about being part of the scene in a way that makes bands feel like they're ready to jump up for joy. So coming up tonight, they have a $15 show plus the $5 annual membership fee. Once you pay your $5, you're in for a whole year. But $15 at the door for the show with Matt Sagram, Nothing Over Silence, Kiroshi, Down by Dawn, and Gold View, 7 o'clock. That's tonight, $15 if you're already a member, $5 annual membership fee, and that's it to get in. Then finally, 924 Gilman, they have another show coming up at the Free the Witness, also tomorrow's June with Outpatient X and, wow, what band name is this? Sometimes their flyer has the font and I'm like, punk bands with their own font like this, ouch, kind of hurts my temple right here, but I don't want to mispronounce whatever I'm seeing, and plus another band called Subtitles. Anyway, gosh, that was terrible. Okay, that's a $12 show in advance, $15 at the door, $5 membership fee and all that. 924 Gilman, hell yeah. And then, if I'm not playing favorites, I'm just going to jump all over the place. One more spot if I can tell y'all about it. See here, I got a little bit of time left. You know what? Up the Creek Records, okay? I know, right? I've been mentioning them a lot on this previous broadcast. But Up the Creek Records is in Walnut Creek, all ages venue, 100% independent rock and roll and some Americana music. And they have their own record store. So what I'm going to tell you about is hopefully I'm going to bring you out to some place that actually is worthwhile to check out if in case you want to get a record or two from the very bands that are actually playing, if you want to do that. Today, they have an Americana act. It's called the American Coma. And in the American Coma will be joined by Mind the Chord and Tongues Out, Guns Out. Not all of them are Americana. I would actually just straight call it rock and roll. Just simply rock and roll, but American-style rock and roll. So it's kind of hard to say that sound if you don't know that genre. So these words might mean nothing to you, but unless you go there, you'll figure it out. But I'll do my best. And it's a $15 donation. Don't mean that they'll turn you away if you don't have enough to go across the bridge with some gas money. Take a friend with you. Share the cost of that trip and if you can't give them the full 15, just make sure they know that you're there. And let them know that you heard all about it on OzCat Radio. They would love it. Up the Creek Records in Walnut Creek is the one-stop skate shop, record shop, and stage for all types of, well, good music in general. Speaking of which, I now will tell you a little bit about that one spot earlier. That's right, Fourth Corner Speakeasy. They are with a bunch of different music, including indie rock, a showcase called Indie After Dark. I'm going to make sure one more time that the main man who does Indie After Dark
Yeah, I mean, he does get off work around now. Every so often I invite him to come on in. But I told him, don't

worry about it. I'll just play some of that music. So I don't see him obligating himself to give me a call in a few minutes. That's all good. Live broadcast. But told him I'll play some music from the band coming in next Friday. Every second Friday, Indie After Dark has a $22 day of the show, $17 advance, two bands. And they are awesome. If I'm going to play one or two tracks from one of them, it'd be Everything But The Everything. If I'm going to play two more tracks, it'd be from the other band called Strange Culprits. Strange Culprits is classic sounding. If I'm going to give it away, I'd make it with one of their tracks at least. So let's give you one called Moonlight. Stay tuned. You're on board the Rocket Ship Connection.

0: Jeremy, who is all over the road, is coming up now onto the launch pad. So this is the Rocket Ship Connection. We've been exploring all the places in between the range of 20 miles and $20, and you know where you're going to go at. So, hey, thank you for staying tuned in and turned up. You've been on the trip. Well, that's it for the Rocket Ship Connection. I'm going to go ahead and tell Jeremy to get up on the launch pad now.
1: 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I'm Jeremy, and this show is all over the road.

Hey there, you're tuned to All Over the Road on OzCat Radio. I'm Jeremy. There is our opening set, the obligatory road tune, because I like it. And a couple of kind of guitar-y things there, which leads me right to where I am. So you know how it is when things come across your feed, and you go, oh, that looks interesting. And I mean, you never know. It was one of those things, probably the list pulled together by AI, but the guy had some good commentary about the 30 best guitar solos of all time. Which, of course, I don't do favorites, so it's really hard to gauge anything like that. There are just too many of them and too many styles. But, you know, this is a pretty representative list with some surprises and stuff. And I thought, why not? What the heck? It's some good guitar, and you'll know a lot of the songs. And the ones that you might not are going to start out here at the beginning. I think that's about all. Off we go.

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If you know what I'm talking about, just let me know if you wanna go to that home out on the range. You got a lot of nice girls.

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1: We got a little surprise for you tonight. We're going to turn the microphone over to Ace Frehley. 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
1: Eric Clapton taking a classic guitar piece of his own and totally reinventing it there. And on this particular list of the best guitar solos of all time, it replaced the original for interest's sake, I think, as much as anything. Anyway, great bit there. It's Ozcat Radio, 89.5 FM, KZCT in Vallejo. 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

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It's All Over the Road. I'm Jeremy, and it is all about the guitar tonight. Running through a list of the top 30-ish guitar solos of all time by some estimation. Seems about right. Some surprises in it, but I'm taking a little liberty because, actual order doesn't matter so much as the flow on the list and where they are there. So I'll move it a place or two to make it work better, because it's a music show after all. So anyway, off we go again. Last hour. You'll know these ones.

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I'm Jeremy, and this show is all over the road.

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1: 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I'm Jeremy, and this show is all over the road.

Thank you so much, everybody, for making me so comfortable. Thank you. Jason Ribello. Tal Wilkenfeld on the bass. Vinny Colaiuta. Thank you, thank you, thank you. And grovel, grovel, grovel. Thank you.

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1: All right, y'all. So glad to be here with you. It's Saturday night. That's right. Underground Slaps, the show is about to begin, the dopest hip-hop show in the Bay Area. Let's get it right into this. I got brand new music for you. Don't touch that dial.
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thing, look like Trinidad. 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I be kicking game like the Chinese and the Trinidad. I be down there floating on that water like a kayak. Aboriginal, they call that young nigga Chief Pontiac.

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Y'all stay tuned to some big time music. Have a ball.

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0: works deep in your heart. 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Help me want what I got. Help me love what's in front of me. Help me want more of my wife and more of my friends. And help me serve the city I live in and not wish it away and hope I can move. Help me, God. I want to be a man of love, not a man of lust. But you got to do that. So I'm going to get to this verse and I'm done. I'm done. Psalms chapter 8. And you know what I got in this verse? This is going to sound crazy to you, but I'm going to tell you the absolute truth. It's going to make me sound so spiritual, so I'm looking forward to it. I woke up this morning and God said, check the Bible out. I don't know if it was God, but it felt like God. And I had the thought in my head, check the Bible out. I'm going to speak to you from the verse of the day. That means I don't have to look anywhere. I just get the verse of the day. So I get to the verse of the day. Here's the verse of the day today in the Bible. Look at this. Look at the splendor of your skies. You created genius glowing in the heavens. When I gaze at your moon and your stars, mounted like jewels in their setting, I know you are the fascinating artist who fashioned it all. When I look up and I see such wonder and workmanship above, I have to ask this question. I gotta ask this question. Compared to all this cosmic glory, why would you ever bother with puny, mortal man or being? Ooh, don't get me started. I can preach another hour on infatuated. Be infatuated with Adam's son. Why are you so infatuated with me? You're the star leader, you're the ocean maker, you're the whale creator, you're the rhino designer. Who are you?
1: Rhino designer.
0: And it goes on verse 5, and he says, yet what honor you have given to me? Created only a little lower than Elohim, which is the name of creator God. Artist God. If you want to call God artist, at some point tonight before you go to bed, be like, yo, Elohim. And he'll hear, you're the best artist ever. It's okay. But a little Elohim crown

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He was looking to sell some weed. He was doing fine. They were standing in line. It was excellent weed indeed. When he came across the young man who was likewise peddling pot, and the devil slid down the beach to the kid and said, "Boy, let me tell you what. I guess you kind of figured I'm a reefer head, of course. And after all this time, I guess that I'm a connoisseur.

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Johnny said, "Devil, just come on back if you ever want to catch a buzz. 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And they fired up doobies one by one. 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

0: Hello.
1: Yeah, this is Luca Capizzi.
0: Yeah.
1: The boss's package, he needs to be delivered to Vallejo. Need you and a couple of your boys to take a ride over. Pay him a visit. Capisce?
0: Okay.
1: Yeah, it's the home of Oscat Radio. The boss's package, he needs to be delivered to Vallejo. Need you and a couple of your boys to take a ride over. Pay him a visit. Capisce?
0: Okay.
1: 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KZC.

0: Hi, I'm Mark Salvadori. I'm a board member of the Leadership Vallejo, and you're listening to OzCat Radio.
1: Some ass. Some ass. 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Some ass.

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1: Some ass. 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Some ass.

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But.

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0: ホイール、さっき言ってないんだよ。
1: Those two new members from the new album called Rain Dances. And we're going to carry on with another tune from the same album. This is called Uneven Song.

Rehoboth Church of God in Christ. I was invited to go to Italy. And I told the Lord, Lord, I want something special to sing once I get there. As I was sitting, I was reading the passage of scripture that said, when you pray, enter into your closet, and your heavenly Father, which seeth in secret, he will reward you openly. 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And when I came out, this is what he gave me.

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1: 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And we're bringing you the best classic and future hits right to you. Right. And let's get the Indies with Marky party started.
2: Look all right. There's a party out there tonight. Either use it or lose it, and I'll show you how.
1: And good day, and welcome to Indies with Marky. And I hope everyone's doing well out there today. I'm doing just fine. It's a beautiful sunny day here in Georgia today. Last night we did get a lot of rain, and thank goodness it's over with, because I'm enjoying the sunny day. Did go up to the pool and put in a little swim this morning, so I'm feeling good today, everybody. I'm feeling good, and I am checking out today's playlist. Boy, do we got a lot of new music on today's show. Rosie Smokehouse Deluxe, new song. The TR5's a new song. District 8, a new song. Showdown Band, they have a new song. Amberlee Cook, new music. Papa Satch, new music. Beastie Fam Music Club, Kath Harney with some new music. Kerr Donley and Hayam and Maxwell, all new music. And we have a new artist, Aaron McCovey. So we got a new artist to close out the show today, and I'm looking forward to presenting his music to you all later on in the show. And we're going to start off today's show with the William Duel Band. And if you do type in the William Duel Band, guess what? You're going to find him over here on Facebook. Now, William is from upstate New York, and he does have the website, thewilliamduelband.com. And over there, if you click on the website link, you'll find more information on him. You can see where he's playing out. You can check out all of his music. All his music is right there on the website. Let's check out the William Duel Band. One of my favorite songs from the William Duel Band, Lie With Me.

That was the William Duel Band live with me. Now, more good information on William on the website, thewilliamduelband.com. That's where you go to find more information on William. And if you are in upstate New York, definitely check out the William Duel Band live. This is one of my favorite bands. I love William's delivery. I love his vocals, and his songwriting skills are top-notch. Again, the William Duel Band live with me. Next up, some new music from Rosie Smokehouse Deluxe. And if you do type in Rosie Smokehouse Deluxe, guess what, everybody? Yes, you're going to find them right here on Facebook. And you can also find a link there to their Bandcamp account. So head over to Bandcamp, buy a song or two. But more importantly, please go to the website, rosiesmokehousedeluxe.com. And over there, let's see, you can find out where they're playing out. Got a music. You can check out their music and their press kit and reviews. And let's see what's on the music page. And over there on the music page, you can find You're a Legend, Rosie's Faded Tattoo, a great song, Hellhounds on My Trail, another good song. And Welcome to the Smokehouse, another great song from Rosie Smokehouse Deluxe. This new one is not yet up on the website. I'm sure it will be up there soon, but let's check it out together. Rosie Smokehouse Deluxe, I'm on my way.

what a great new song from Rosie, Smokehouse Deluxe. I'm on my way. Well written, well produced. This band is out of Canada. Head over to the website, rosiesmokehousedeluxe.com. More good information on the band right there. I'm going to be playing the heck out of this new one. I'm on my way. It just sounds so fantastic. Rosie, Smokehouse Deluxe, I'm on my way. New song. Next up, my good friend Michael Nero. And if you type in Nero21, you're going to find Michael's Facebook social media page. Now, Michael is out of Texas. So if you're down there in Texas, be on the lookout for Michael Nero. Very talented singer-songwriter, gifted guitar player, just a talented singer-songwriter. Let's check out Michael Nero.

That was Michael Nero, looking good behind the wheel. Type in MNero21. You'll find that Facebook social media page. Check out the YouTube channel. A lot of good music from Michael right there on that YouTube channel. Remember, if you're down there in Texas, be on the lookout for Michael Nero, looking good behind the wheel. Now, next up, we got the TR5s. And if you type in the TR5s, guess what? You're going to find them over here on Facebook. I know I'm sound redundant, but I'm trying to promote everybody's Facebook page to let you know how you can find them and then find more information on the bands. And that's what this show is all about, introducing you to the independent music scene, where you can also find their links and definitely check them out. That's my job. They do have a Linktree account, and over there on that Linktree account, you can find all their music. You can find a link to their website. And over there on the website, they have a second album out called A Triumphant Return. So definitely check out the album. I think they're working on a new album now because they sent me a new music. So let's check it out together. The TR5's Done Me Wrong.

And that was the TR5's Done Me Wrong, the latest song from the TR5's. Now, go check out that Linktree account over there on their Facebook social media page. Now, they are from the UK, so if you're out there in the UK, definitely be on the lookout for TR5's. I know they're playing out, so definitely check them out. The TR5's Done Me Wrong, new song. Looking forward to more new music from the TR5's. Next up, we got District 8, and if you type in District 8 Band, you're going to find them over here on Facebook. 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And you can get that all right there off the website. 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They do have a merchandise link there also. You can get merchandise from them. They have a new album that is coming out called Miracles. This is the second song that they released off the album. And hopefully I'm going to have an interview with them down the road. Looking forward to that. Let's check out the new one from District 8, Trying Here.

What a great sounding band. District 8, I'm trying here. I think they're from California, so be on the lookout for District 8 Band, and that's how you also find them on the web, district8band.com. So head over to that website, check out the music. You can check out all the past music. Check out the merchandise. A lot of good looking t-shirts were over there on the merchandise page. So again, District 8 Band, new song I'm trying here off the upcoming album, Miracles. Next up, some newer music from Brother Dynamite. I've been playing this song and been getting a good reaction from it because it is a powerful, beautiful song, very well written and very well produced. Now, they are a New York-based power pop duo of Alan Miller and Sean Monahan, and you can also find them on the web at brotherdynamite.com, and you can find them on Spotify. And on the webpage, they are promoting their new song, and it's called Better.

That was the latest offering from Brother Dynamite. Better, what a great sounding song. I do have an interview coming up with Brother Dynamite in September, so I'm looking forward to that. Remember, they're from New York, New York, so if you're out there in the city, definitely check them out live. What a great sounding band. That song is just really well produced. I love the horn sound they got going on there. It just sounds great. Really fit in with the song very well. Again, Brother Dynamite, their latest offering, Better. You can also find them on the web at brotherdynamite.com. Next up, I think the hardest working lady in the music business right now has got to be Christy Fisher, boy. She is just playing out all over the place. She is super, super busy. To find her here on Facebook, you type in Christy Fisher Music, you will find her. And if you are in the Prescott Valley, Arizona area, she is playing out all over Grand Canyon location, Grand Canyon. I'm checking out her where she's playing out. She's all over Arizona right now. So definitely if you're in Arizona and going to a winery or something, Christy's playing there. She does have the website, ChristyFisherMusic.com. And over there, you can click on the music tab. You can find all of her music. And let me see what else can we do here on the, okay, here we go, the show calendar. And so if you go over there, August 3rd, she's playing. August 5th, she's just very, very busy. August 11th, August 15th, and so she's busy. Definitely, and she has an EP out right now. So go check out her website, ChristyFisherMusic.com. All of her music is right there. Let's check out Christy Fisher, her song, Billionaires.

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1: 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She's got a whole bunch of music up there. Very talented singer-songwriter. She is super busy. I don't know how she finds time to record new music, create new music, and play out. She is just living the dream and doing it all. So if you're out there in Arizona, definitely be on the lookout for Christy Fisher. I think she goes up to Colorado. She goes over to New Mexico. I think she's traveling around that area and playing all over the place. So Christy Fisher, hats off to you. Billionaires is a great sounding song. Pawn on the Payroll, great sounding song. Her new CD, EP, is just fantastic. ChristyFisherMusic.com and Christy Fisher Music over there on Facebook. Next up, we got some new music from Showdown. And if you type in Showdown Official Band, again, Showdown Official Band, you will find this Facebook social media page. Now, they say Showdown is a rising country rock force out of Oklahoma City. And they're blending Southern grit with high energy, arena ready sound, and blue collar country. And this new song just blew me away when I first heard it. It just sounds great. 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They got one song up there for free, so you can't lose. You got a free song right there from Showdown. Let's check out their newest one, Drill.

that was the new one from Showdown, Drill. What a great sounding band, boy. That's some Oklahoma music right there. Let me tell you, definitely type in Showdown Band Official. You'll find them on Facebook. 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I think that's what it is. I can't read my writing. I don't know what I wrote down. But that was their new song, Drill. You can find them on Facebook. So go to that Facebook page. You can find more good information on them. Next up, we got Ryan DeSouza. And if you type in Ryan DeSouza Music, you will find him. He spells his last name D-S-O-U-Z-A. You type that in, Ryan DeSouza Music, you will find him. He does have the website, ryandesouzamusic.com. And over there, I clicked on the music tab, and he says, oh, welcome to the heart of my musical journey. Each song you'll find here is an original piece that is written, performed, and produced with passion and purpose, from soulful ballads, feel good island vibes, and pop light rock songs. These tracks reflect the stories, emotions, and experience that shape my life. I really like Ryan's music. Let's get right into it. Ryan DeSouza, I Love Me Island Life.

Ryan. That was Ryan D'Souza. I Love Me, Island Life. Ryan, you sound good. I like that song very much. Very well written, very well produced. Everything is just fantastic in that song. RyanDeSouzaMusic.com. Head over to that website. More good information on Ryan and his music right there. Next up, new music from Amber Lee or Cookie. And if you type in Amber Lee Cook, C-O-O-K-E, you will find her over here on Facebook, Cook Music Online. That's how you find her here on Facebook. Now, she lives in my mom's old hometown, Lake Erie, Pennsylvania. So how's everything going out there in Erie, Pennsylvania, Amber? One of these days, I'm going to get back up there and find some of my relatives. I got a lot of relatives that still live up there. Now, you can also find Amber's music on Reverb Nation. She is playing out. You can find more information on that over there on her Facebook social media page. But I'm more excited about this new song. It just sounds fantastic. Amber Lee, her new song, Just Drive.

And that was a new one from Amber Lee, Just Drive. Type in Amber Lee Cook. You will find her over there on Facebook. And if you see Cookie at the end of it, you'll know you found the right page. Check out her Reverb Nation page. I think you can still buy music over there. And if you are in the Lake Erie area, definitely check her out live. Amber Lee, great new song. Just Drive, a great song right there. Next up, some new music from Papa Satch, Carolina. And if you do type in Papa Satch, you'll find him over here on Facebook. Now, this band is out of Long Island, and they sound fantastic. They like Tom Petty and Bruce Springsteen, REM, music like that. You can also find their music on Spotify. You got to kind of scroll around their page. You'll find that link. You can also find their music on Reverb Nation. They have an album out called The Long Road. Let's check out Papa Satch, new song, Carolina.

That was the new one from Papasatch, Carolina. So don't forget to type in Papasatch. You're going to find them on Facebook. And definitely scroll around the page. You'll find more information on them there. You can also find a link to their Reverb Nation page and check them out on Spotify. 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You'll find them. And check out their new album, The Long Road.

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And yes, I know it's been a while since I played their music, but again, that doesn't mean I don't love them anymore. I really like this band very much. 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

Because Darling, what a fun band. I like their music very much. So definitely check them out on Facebook, The Loaded 44RZ. All their social media links are right there. Next up, we've got some newer music from Beastie Fam Music Club, or BFMC. You type that in, you will find them over here on Facebook. Now, this is a collective international music project created by the singer of Stefski and Hutch. And Stefski and Hutch are from Poland, so I guess this is from all over the world. So I'm assuming. You can also find their music on Spotify. I really like this collaboration. Let's check out Beastie Fam Music Club, No More Baby Loans.

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And we're bringing you the best classic and future hits right to you.

That was the new one from the Beastie Fan Music Club, No More Babylon. And you can find their music on Spotify. But head over to the Facebook social media page, Beastie Fan Music Club, and you can find all the information on the band right there. Great new song from the Beastie Fan Music Club, No More Babylon. Next up, Ian F. Ball. And if you type in Ian F. Ball Music, you're going to find his Facebook social media page. Now, Ian says, I don't sing songs that people want. I sing songs that people didn't know they wanted. And he says, using guitar, bazooka, mellotron, mandolin, whistle, and of course, voice. And he says, songs that tell the story. I like Ian's music. He's a very talented folk singer. He's a folk singer. We're going to get into some folk music right now. He does have the website, enfball.com. And what can we find over there? Downloads. Let's check out that downloads. Okay, so you can get his albums right here. Nine Lear, Better Late Than Never, Wherever I Am. That's a single. My Father, you can also get the singles. On four-track EP he's got out, My Father's Old Guitar. Oh, he's got some Christmas music also, so hopefully he'll send me in some Christmas music when Christmas rolls around. But he's got all of his music there. He's got a whole bunch of EPs up here and some singles. Let's check out Ian F. Ball, John Phillips.

Oh, and John Phillips, and you can find more information on Ian over there on the website, ianfball.com. Go over to that website. All his music is over there. You can buy it right off the website. Very good website. Next up, some new music from Kath Harney. And to spell her last name, you spell it H-A-R-N-E-Y, Kath Harney Music. And let me see, what else has she got? Oh, she's got the website, kathharneymusic.com. And over there on the website, you can, let's see if she's got any shows. Oh, okay, so she's got a whole bunch of shows coming up. So definitely check that out. What else? Music. Let's check out the music. And over there, you can buy and stream her music right there. You can check it all out right here on the website. Let's check out the new one from Kath Harney, We Wonder.

was the new one from Kath Harney. We Wonder. I like the piano in that song. Sounds really good, Kath. I enjoyed that song very much. Again, Kath Harney Music. You'll find her on Facebook, kathharneymusic.com. And go to that website and find out all the information you can on Kath and her music. We Wonder. Good new songwriter from Kath Harney. Next up, Brian Ashley Jones. And if you type in Brian Ashley Jones, you're going to find him over here on Facebook. Now, Brian does have the website, brianashleyjones.com. And it looks like he's got some festival gigs coming up. So definitely check out that Facebook social media page. It's all up there in North Carolina. So definitely check out the Spartanburg, North Carolina. He's going to be playing. Did he already play that one? Nope, that's coming up soon. So he'll be in Spartanburg on the August 15th. So definitely check out the Facebook social media page and more information on the website, brianashleyjones.com. Let's check out Brian and his song, Take.

That was Brian Ashley Jones, his song Take. Definitely go to the website, brianashleyjones.com. Head over to that Facebook social media page. If you are in the Spartanburg, North Carolina area, definitely check him out live. Next up, Mick and Lori. And it's been a little while since I played Mick and Lori's music, but they did send me in a new song about a couple of weeks before I went on vacation. So I finally get a chance to put it back into a show. And let's check it out. They're from the Catskills. So if you do type in Mick and Lori 1, you'll find their Facebook social media page. Looks like they got another new song coming out soon, Inner Child. So I'm looking forward to that. I guess it's going to be released this week, August 7th. So I'm looking forward to that. Let's check out Mick and Lori, their latest song, Only Just a Dream.

that was the latest offering from Mick and Lori. Type in Mick and Lori 1. You'll find that Facebook social media page. That was their song, Only Just a Dream. Mick and Lori, looking forward to the next new song. So make sure you send that one in to me. Again, Mick and Lori, Only Just a Dream. Next up, Troy Cross. And if you do type in Troy Cross Music, you're going to find Troy's Facebook social media page. He is out of Knoxville, Tennessee. He creates all of his own music right in home. He's got a home studio, and he is doing a fantastic job. He sounds so professional, so good. His music is just clean, well-written, well-produced. Everything is just fantastic. He does have the website, TroyCrossMusic.com. Go over there. You can find more good information on him. Oh, Troy, thank you so much for the shout-out. I really appreciate that. And let's check out Troy Cross. And this is a great song. It's a true story. So definitely check out Troy Cross, and let's listen to the new one. Or not a new one, but a true story. Rails to Trails.

Band. That was Troy Cross, Rails to Trails. I like that song very much. I did an interview with Troy a couple of months ago. It came out really good. I'm going to probably play that one again, that interview again. It's a really good interview. TroyCrossMusic.com, that's the website. And he does play out. So he's close to Nashville, so definitely check out Troy Cross. Next up, Rowdy's Rose. And if you type in Rowdy's Rose Music, you're going to find our Facebook social media page. Now, they are an international multi-award husband and wife country duo from New Zealand. And they've been winning awards right and left in the ISSA group and the Josie Awards, all kinds of awards all over the place. They do have the website, rowdysrose.com. You can go there, see where they're playing out if you're in the New Zealand area. And they have a live song out that they sent me, and it sounds great. I played it before, and I'm going to play it again. It sounds really good. I really like it. Rowdy's Rose, Next Girl.

0: girl.
1: Well, as you can tell, the crowd really liked Rowdy's Rose. Next Girl Live. Definitely type in Rowdy's Rose Music. You'll find them on Facebook. 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And if you are in New Zealand, definitely check out this husband and wife duo. They sound fantastic. Next up, we got Ron Hirsch Jr. And if you do type in Ron Hirsch Jr. Music, you're going to find him over here on Facebook. He's got a link there to his Reverb Nation account. I think you can still buy music off of Reverb Nation, even though I did see a post this morning where Reverb Nation has changed drastically. It's been a while since I've been on Reverb Nation. But you can also find Ron's music over there on SoundCloud. And he's sharing other indie artists' music on his Facebook social media page. So that is great. And he's getting a lot of airplay. Very talented singer-songwriter. Let's check out Ron Hirsch Jr.

was Ron Hirsch Jr. All those things. You can find Ron's music on SoundCloud and Reverb Nation. Head over to that Facebook social media page. More good information on Ron right there. Ron Hirsch Jr. Next up, we got Netta and McGill. You type in Netta and McGill, all one word there. Netta and McGill. Now, they are an independent folk duo from Norway and Australia. And they say, we celebrate music by telling stories of friendship and longing. We are blessed to be of the same mind, creating music with no fuss and no fences. This is a great duo. Even though they're very far apart, Norway and Australia, they're coming up with great music. They do have the website, nettaandmcgill.com. Let's check out Netta and McGill. This ain't really a song.

That was Netta and McGill. This ain't really a song. I like Netta and McGill. Great blend of musical talents right there. Go to the Facebook social media page, Netta and McGill. Type that all in one word. And go to the website, nettaandmcgill.com. More good information on them right there. Next up, we got Rob Clark. And if you type in Rob Clark Garage, you're going to find him over here on Facebook. Now, he does have a new CD out, but I cannot pronounce the name of it. So I'm going to send him a message and ask him to give me a little clip on how to say the name of the song. And also give me a little review on the album and pick three songs for my show that I do with my wife on another somewhere else in the world. So, Rob Clark Music. You can also find his music on Bandcamp. He's got that link right there. Let's check out the latest one from Rob Clark, Dr. Donald.

That was Rob Clark, Dr. Donald. You can find Rob on Facebook and check out that Bandcamp account and buy that new album. I'm going to get more information on that album and how to pronounce the name of it. It's a funky name, that's for sure. Again, Rob Clark and his song, Dr. Donald. Next up, Portrait and Tales. It's been a while since I played Portrait and Tales, but again, that doesn't mean I don't love them anymore. Very talented band. They've got a lot of gigs coming up for 2026, so definitely check them out. They do have the Linktree account. Hold on, I didn't click on that Linktree account. Hold on, everybody. And over there, you can listen to their music. 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Let's check out Portrait and Tales, Take Me to the River.

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All their social media links are right there on the Linktree account. 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You'll find them on Facebook. And check out that Linktree account, Take Me to the River. And next up, we got the Kerr Donley Band. And we got some new music from the Kerr Donley Band. Type in Kerr Donley Band. You'll find them over here on Facebook. You'll also find them on YouTube. Definitely check out their YouTube channel. This is a true rockabilly band. I like their music very, very much. This is a fun band. You're going to like this song. Sit back or tap your foot or grab your wife, grab your girlfriend, and maybe dance around the living room a little bit. Or if you're driving, don't dance if you're driving. But again, check out the Kerr Donley Band over here on Facebook. Let's check them out. I Taste Goodbye.

And that was a new one from the Kerr Donley Band, I Taste Good. My, that bass was thumping. I really like that bass. Some rockabilly right there. Kerr Donley, you can also find him over there on YouTube. I'm going to play that song again a few more times. It's good. It's a fun song. Kerr Donley, I Taste Goodbye. Definitely check him out live. I bet you he's a fun band live. I bet you a lot of people dance to Kerr Donley music. Okay, next up, we got new music from Haim and Maxwell. Now, I usually play Haim and Maxwell in the punk rock prog metal show because they're kind of a prog band. This song was a little bit mellower, and I felt it fit today's show. It's really good, very well produced. Let me see, what else can we find out about them? Okay, they have a DistroKid account, and you can find all of their social media links right there, Spotify, iTunes, YouTube. It's all right there, and they're promoting this new song, and let's check out Haim and Maxwell, This Life. They have a DistroKid account, and you can find all of their social media links right there, Spotify, iTunes, YouTube. It's all right there, and they're promoting this new song, and let's check out Haim and Maxwell, This Life.

And that was the new one from Haim and Maxwell, This Life. Wow. Really good song. I could put that song in any show. That song just sounds fantastic. I hope you all enjoyed that. I know I don't usually play Haim and Maxwell in this show, but you all got a little taste of Haim and Maxwell, and they are just fantastic. So go head over to their Facebook social media page and check out that DistroKid account. All their social media links are right there. That's the new one from Haim and Maxwell, This Life. And it looks like we're running out of time for today's show. I'd like to thank all the bands and artists for sending in such fantastic new music. Rosie Smokehouse, the TR5's District 8 Showdown.

Amber Lee Cook, Pompous Satch, Beastie Fan Music Club, Kath Harney, Kerr Donley with new music, and Heyman Maxwell with new music. And thank you to all the listeners for tuning in. Hopefully you enjoyed the show as much as I did, putting it together for you. Thank you to all the stations for allowing me to present all this wonderful independent music to you. And we're going to close out the show today with a new artist, Aaron McAvoy, and M-C-E-V-O-Y. You really can't find him on Facebook. He's made his page pretty much inaccessible. He is from California. Let's check out Aaron and his song. What are we going to listen to? Pass the Baton off his album Change Pop. This is Indies with Marky signing off. Peace.

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